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1: In Yala province, shoppers and vendors at Mueang Mai Market continue using this scheme through the Baotang application. Vendors say the program has noticeably boosted sales and believe the two-month extension will help sustain spending. Meanwhile, in the south, hundreds of volunteers in southern Thailand are learning a traditional craft with a solemn purpose, making sandalwood flowers for the upcoming royal cremation ceremony.Nakhon Si Thammarat province has organized a hands-on workshop on making royal sandalwood flowers and training volunteer leaders under the Uniting Volunteer Power to Make Royal Sandalwood Flowers project. The training was opened by Somchai Li La Noi, governor of Nakhon Si Thammarat. It aims to equip participants with the knowledge and practical skills needed to make the flowers correctly for use during the royal cremation ceremony.A total of 345 volunteers with 15 representatives from each district took part in the training. They learned about the significance of sandalwood flowers, material preparation, flower assembly, decoration and finishing techniques, as well as how to become trainers and pass the skills on to others. The province selected the Dararat flower as the model for the workshop.Participants will share the skills locally, establish learning centers, collect and prepare the flowers, and deliver them to the responsible authorities, helping strengthen volunteer networks and public participation across the province. And that's the end of our morning edition of NBT World Brief. For more stories, please scan the QR code on your screen to access our full coverage across all media platforms. Until next time, สวัสดีค่ะ

0: 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And confirm plans to visit Thailand next month for the annual meetings of the IMF and World Bank. Meanwhile, the talks with Microsoft focused on digital cooperation, including AI infrastructure, workforce skills, and cybersecurity. For the meeting with PIMCO, it covered global economic and financial trends, capital flows, and factors influencing institutional investment decisions. The Prime Minister said Thailand is open to investment from around the world while seeking long-term strategic partners to help build and drive the economy of the future.
1: จะเป็นเรื่องของอนาคตของประเทศไทยเรื่องของนโยบายต่างๆที่จะทำให้ประเทศไทยของเราเนี่ยมีความแข็งแกร่งในความเป็นประเทศไทยของเราเองแล้วก็การเป็นศูนย์กลางทางการค้าทางเศรษฐกิจในภูมิภาคอาเซียนตลอดจนการที่ทำให้ประเทศไทยของเราเนี่ยได้เข้าสู่กติกาใหม่ๆของโลกเช่นการเปลี่ยนผ่านรูปแบบของพลังงานการที่เป็นประเทศที่เราจะต้องบรรลุไอ้เป้าหมาย 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
0: At the same time, Thailand is drawing fresh interest from U.S. investors with data centers emerging as a key opportunity. The government says it is ready to support investments that create long-term benefits for the country.Deputy Prime Minister and Commerce Minister Supachi Suthampan says investors are interested in Thailand as its performance and credit rating have improved, while stock market returns have also picked up. Investors also asked about Thailand's relations with the United States and China. Thailand explained that both are important partners and that it maintains a balanced position based on mutual interests without taking sides.The Prime Minister also presented Thailand's energy transition, digital technology policies, food security, and other strengths, while stressing strict fiscal discipline and keeping borrowing within the set ceiling. Meanwhile, Digital Economy and Society Minister Chai Chanok Chitchop says investors are interested in data centers.Thailand is emphasizing sustainable development and long-term ecosystems rather than one-time investments.Thailand's position as an ASEAN hub and its infrastructure connectivity are seen as key advantages. The government is also setting rules to select data center investments that provide the greatest benefits to the country. Authorities are stepping up flood preparations across the central region of Thailand as more rain and northern runoff are expected in the coming days. The situation remains manageable for now, but provinces are being urged to prepare evacuation plans and keep residents informed. In the meeting of the Committee Overseeing Flood and Drought Prevention in the central region yesterday, Deputy Prime Minister and Finance Minister Ek Nittithan Prapat has ordered governors across the central region to prepare for possible flooding as more rain and northern runoff are expected between September 25th and 27th.The meeting was also attended by ministers attached to the Prime Minister's office, Paradon Prisananantakun and Naphinthorn Sisanphang, as well as Minister of Industry Warawut Silapa Acha, along with officials from relevant agencies. Deputy Prime Minister Ek Nitti instructed authorities to prepare water management measures, including managing reservoir levels and diverting water into canals and waterways.Provincial governors were also told to prepare evacuation plans and communicate with residents. The government has set aside 100 million baht in reserve and emergency funds for each region. The funds can be released to assist residents if necessary, subject

NBT and NBT World. Today is Wednesday, September the 23rd. Your story tonight, Prime Minister Anutin visit to New York to promote Thailand on the world stage. Speaking during this, pitching the country as a regional manufacturing and logistics hub. Participation in the opening general debate at UN headquarters on SEPTA as a reliable economic partner with the infrastructure and capacity of East Asia. His meetings focus on securing foreign direct investment while reinforcing international confidence in the domestic economy. September 24th to present his vision for national development. His address will detail plans for regulatory alignment and preparations for the clean energy transition. During his speech, Prime's application to join the organ to raise national standards and deepen long-term economic cooperation and technology giants in New York. Prime Minister and Minister of Commerce Supachi Suthampan. The tips from Bank of America, Microsoft, and Pacific Investment Management Company. The meetings brought together to leaders to exchange views on global financial trends and investment decisions centered on expanding international cooperation across five targeted sectors: economy, artificial intelligence, digital infrastructure, clean

0: national readiness in these priority fields to attract fresh commercial capital, build investor confidence, and communicate national economic potential. Officials also gather direct perspectives from international finance. Plans are being advanced to build secure residential communities along the
1: necessary. Ministry spokesperson Sudarsan Kongsiri reported statement. Deputy spokesperson Nusra Warapatrathorn details the secure border villages, civilian residential communities and communications. Minister Adun traveled to Hatyan seas, eliminating bureaucracy delays from central ministries to
0: water authorities are racing against time to pump and divert surplus rainfall into major reservoirs before November. Now, securing these reserves is critical to shield agriculture, EEC industrial zones, and tourism from looming super El Nino shortages.
2: There are three major river basins in eastern Thailand, namely Bang Pak. Cubic meters were diverted from คลองใหญ่
3: จำเป็นจะต้องผ่านน้ำจากแหล่งน้ำที
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2: and keeps the eastern economy corridor running smoothly
3: ก็ต้องทำความเข้าใจกับพี่น้องประชาชนในการให้ใช้น้ำอย่างมีประสิทธิภาพครับ
2: Today the east is not facing a shortage and requests will be deployed alongside the current measureWhich is to store.
0: The Bangkok Metropolitan Administration, or BMA, is lowering canal level and northern runoff. Bangkok Governor Chet prevention measures. The BMA has deployed municipal cleaning crews across Ive and Klong Lat Plau.Officials are also closely city authorities are running a two-track water management strategy. The strategy separates flood barrier defenses along the Tao Phraya River from urban canal lowering to drain localized rainfall. Governor Chachat stated that city teams are pumping excess rainfall peaks will not coincide with upstream releases, preventing the...Now, when you think of Ayutthaya, you may picture ancient temples and historic ruins. But the city is also home to one of Thailand's most beloved local sweets, Roti Sai Mai. The famous
5: At the Mapom Roti Sai Mai Learning Center, visitors can do more than simply taste this local specialty. From preparing the delicate sugar frost to wrapping it in freshly made roti cheese.แม่ป้อมส์โรตีสายไหม has earned and was also featured in the This recognition have helped

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1: So if you're going beyond the historic sites and exploring one of the city's sweetest treats at my learning center, visitors can experience not only the taste of
2: A 16-year-old singer from Phuket, stage name Nene Royal, drew nationwide support as fans and classmates combining distinct rock styling with vocal power. The young performer also highlighted Thai cultural identity and Krua community. The historic Cham Muslim settlement along accents and metal chains to project confidence on stage. The winner of Thailand Time.Greenland expanding the American milk. The deal was signed at the United Nations in New York with a new military base at Narsarsuaq in southern Greenland, adding presence at Pituffik Space Base, reaffirms Denmark's sovereignty and while recognizing the Greenlandic people's right to self-determination.UN Secretary General Antonio Guterres has called on in Moscow during the Cold War.Communication, transparency, and cooperation. The appeal comes as Washington and Beijing discuss AI-related risks ahead of a planned meeting between U.S. President Donald Trump. U.S. officials have proposed a system for notifying each of a major issue at this year's General Assembly, with Guterres calling for stronger international safeguards and warning that decisions with life and death consequences should not be handed to machines. More than 20 countries have also called for binding warning that technological development could move faster than efforts to control

to document the natural world, using art to record plants, animals, and that long-reeled artist at the museum, March 7, 2027. And the Royal Gardens were established under King Louis XIII. And to the museum, scientific expeditions in the 18th and 19th centuries, artists played. In a celebration of Chicano craftsmanship and Latino culture. I'm Tra Tirakalsan, Swatika.